0: 80s and 90s throwbacks that'll have you singing along.
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1: Yeah. All right. Well, Spider-Man, a brand new day are out and about. They're doing their press tours at the moment. Now, there was a part where there was Jacob Batalon, Tom Holland and Zendaya, who were doing a little presser, and they were sitting with a guy answering some questions when this was thrown out.
2: To be able to finish the lyrics to one of the most iconic songs of all time, the lyrics are, "Don't stop,

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1: Back tomorrow. You want to go to Vegas? 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
0: Yeah, exactly. Plus, we're also getting your babies to race off against each other because we love racing babies here at 91.1 on FM. Wait, that's their engine, apparently. Yeah, yeah. We'll see you tomorrow from 5. Tell you how you can race your babies here at Hot FM.

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